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on. 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Yes or no? 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Yes or no?

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Oh, we could have some.

of the apple orchard in this little old orchard shack. His real name was Jackson Taylor, but I called him Applejack. Now old Applejack was loved by everyone he ever knew. 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